0: Musik.
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And money, money she making, look at the way she's shaking. Make you wanna touch her, wanna taste her, have you lusting for her? 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

Earth turns slowly. It's hard to say that I'd rather stay awake when I'm asleep, because my dreams are bursting at the seams.

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1: My girl just caught me.
2: You made her catch you?
1: I don't know how I let this happen.
2: With who?
1: The girl next door, you know? I don't know what to do.
2: Say it wasn't you.

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1: Mehr Niedersachsen.
2: They say the holy water's watered down, and this town's lost its faith.

Neu bei FFN. Mr. C. Sometimes I love you. Sometimes I don't. Sometimes I love you. Mehr Musik, mehr